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1: And it's Wayne D. Love playing new country first. Our buddy Jelly Roll. Hard at work in the studio. Putting out some new country song. It's called Hands

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1: And every Saturday night, we do a show called iHeart Country House Party. A little bit of a tone for the show tomorrow night at 7 o'clock right here, as it is our tribute to Dolly.
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This is I Heart Country, and there's Sam Hunt right there. It's been too long since we've heard new country from Sam Hunt. Hopefully he's working on some. Speaking of new, seems like all this girl's doing is putting out music right now. Ella Langley, it's called Loving Life Again.

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2: I knew I'd see her around. 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She'd show up and I'd be walking out. 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

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We talked with comedian Leanne Morgan and all the drama over Lunchbox going to Las Vegas. 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
1: And we are such fans of Dylan Scott. He's actually going to be our guest here in just under a week. Dylan Scott going to join us right here. Got a brand new song he's celebrating called Dear Big City.

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Love that song. 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I think you're going to dig it, all right? My name is Wayne D, and hopefully your Friday's been awesome. Already after 11 o'clock with a brand new one from Parker McCollum. New country always playing first here. This song, it's called Killing Me.

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1: And we're getting ready to hang out in, what, eight nights until this guy is our special guest. Chris Jansen got a new song. It's called Fight for a Girl. 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

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Kane Brown stopped by the studio. We talked with comedian Leanne Morgan and all the drama over Lunchbox going to Las Vegas. We also had a tribute to Dolly Parton for an entire show. 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
1: And we appreciate you all hanging out. Just about to dive in. Tay got some big stories out of Nashville.
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1: I love this. It is the iHeart Country Roundup. It's on the way in under 15 minutes.

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Yes, the weekend is here. How about we get it rolling with some good news? What do you say? Stay tuned for two songs and I'll share it with you.

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Man, it is late at night, early morning Saturday. What has got you up at this hour? I appreciate you hanging out. Call me up and share. My number is 866-607-8383.

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1: Hey, Granger, this is Barbara. I work at a small airport in Mesa, Arizona. I love listening to you at the end of my shift plus my ride home. It's great you keep me going. Keep up the good work, and God bless you.
0: Ah, thank you so much for that. Thank you for listening tonight. I got a suit.

0: 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Ann Hudson coming in with the latest Nashville updates. And what do you have for us today?
1: Well, did you see this, Granger? Lainey Wilson is returning to the small screen, and this time she's showing off her comedy skills. Tell you about that coming up in your Nashville news next.

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1: 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And Granger is bringing the soundtrack to your overnight. Thanks for being a part of the After Midnight.

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So we're going to talk about this in two songs. I want to get your phone call, put you on the air. 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

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There's not a whole lot of things that went down on today's day in history, but the things that did are pretty monumental. Hang on, and I'll share what those were coming up in two songs.

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1: Hey, Granger. 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So just keep it up.
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8: 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And I'm thankful to be with you. Granger Smith here, your host of After Midnight. Asking this question, what do kids need these days? How would you answer that? 866-607-8383. I've also got Earl Dibbles Jr., the country boy, sliding in here with a dumb criminal story. It's early on a Saturday. Good country music on the way. Hang tight. Keep it right here. It's After Midnight.

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I really appreciate you waking up and starting Saturday with me here on After Midnight. I'm your host, Granger Smith. What has got you up so early on a Saturday? Call me, 866-607-8383. Another

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1: Morning, Granger. Taj here, driving into Cleveland Cliff. Crane operator out in the slab yard. Just want to say thank you for giving me a great ride into work every morning, and I appreciate you. Have a great day.
0: Hey, thanks for listening to After Midnight, buddy. I really appreciate that. I

iHeart Country on iHeart Radio. A school director in Arkansas is in big trouble after being accused of running a kid fight club. Yeah, seriously. It turns out rule number one doesn't apply when someone's recording it on video. And Earl Dibbles Jr. is going to share this dumb criminal story with us next.

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You know, I'm looking for your phone call here. 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
1: Saturday morning, early risers. What's up? This is After Midnight. I'm your host, Granger Smith. Thank you for making this America's favorite radio program. I've got some good news. Besides the fact that it's Saturday, hang tight. I'm going to read you that. Plus, there is some Nashville news. Have you heard about it yet? Well, Ann Hudson is coming in here quickly to inform you. Hang tight for all of this. Don't touch that dial.

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Yes, the weekend is here. How about we get it rolling with some good news? What do you say? Stay tuned for two songs and I'll share it with you.

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1: Hey, Granger, this is Nick from Perry, Florida. I'm just making my rounds as my nightly duty as a security guard. Love listening to y'all all night. Y'all have a good one. Thank you.
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0: 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Ann Hudson coming in with the latest Nashville updates. And what do you have for us today?
1: Well, did you see this, Granger? Lainey Wilson is returning to the small screen, and this time she's showing off her comedy skills. Tell you about that coming up in your Nashville news next. 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
1: Hey, thank y'all so much for sharing Saturday here with me on After Midnight. Before you take off and get this weekend started, let me remind you, God is great and he's worthy of our praise. I'm Granger Smith coming to y'all from the Yee Yee Farm in Central Texas. 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
7: 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Welcome. I'm Granger Smith, your host. I've got some things that went down on this day in history I want to talk about that I've written down, plus some Nashville news, the latest stories about your favorite stars out there in Nashville with Ann Hudson. All of this here as we get our Saturday rolling. We are After Midnight.

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There's not a whole lot of things that went down on today's day in history, but the things that did are pretty monumental. Hang on, and I'll share what those were coming up in two songs.

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1: We know the night shift isn't easy. That's why we're bringing the music and the meaning. Granger's with you all night with songs, stories, and conversations that keep it real. 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

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I appreciate you listening here late on a Friday, early on a Saturday. Where do you have After Midnight turned up tonight? My number's 866-607-8383. Hit me up tonight.

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1: 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This is Luke Meeker out of Nelsonville, Ohio. I listen to you every night. I work 5 p.m. to 5 a.m. Love the show. Thank you.
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1: Ann Hudson's in the studio. She's got stories about her favorite stars in Nashville with some Nashville news. What's going on in Music City?
2: Well, you know, there's so much controversy about this one thing Zach Bryan does at his concert every night. And I'm curious what you think about it, Granger. 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

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Okay, y'all, this show of Saturdays After Midnight is officially over, but I want to remind you, there's another show just kicking off right now on Yee Yee Radio. 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
1: Good morning, y'all. Happy Saturday. And thanks for spending part of your morning here with me on Mornings with Granger. A feel-good story coming up next. Hang tight.

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It's Saturday morning. Hope you're feeling good wherever you are. Thanks for tuning in to Mornings with Granger. You know, I'd love to hear from you. 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

mind just stopping by the studio. He has 10 number one songs. We'll talk about stories behind all of his number one songs and why I'm worried about him still flying airplanes. Dustin Lynch, Monday morning.

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1: Ann Hudson's in the studio. She's got stories about her favorite stars in Nashville with some Nashville news. What's going on in Music City?
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All right, we're going to talk about this in two songs, but I want you to call me. What do kids need these days? 866-607-8383.

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Monday morning at 9:20, Dustin Lynch is stopping by the studio. He has 10 number one songs. We'll talk about stories behind all of his number one songs and why I'm worried about him still flying airplanes. Dustin Lynch, Monday morning on The Bobby Bone Show.

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A school director in Arkansas is in big trouble after being accused of running a kid fight club. Yeah, seriously. It turns out rule number one doesn't apply when someone's recording it on video. Earl Dibbles Jr. is going to share this dumb criminal story with us next.

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2: Now this one right here, what was she thinking? A school teacher in Arkansas got herself arrested for running what folks are calling a kid fight club. Yeah, you heard me right. There's video of teachers telling kids to hit each other right there where the sun don't shine. A whole crew of them got hauled off to jail with bonds higher than a deer stand in November. I mean, come on. That ain't how you run a school. Dumb.
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There's not a whole lot of things that went down on today's day in history, but the things that did are pretty monumental. Hang on, and I'll share what those were coming up in two songs.

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2: On this day, August the 29th, 1862, the second clash at Bull Run happened in the Civil War. 1949, the Soviet Union exploded their first atomic bomb. 2005, Hurricane Katrina slams into the Gulf Coast. Some famous birthdays include the King of Pop, Michael Jackson, actress Lea Michele, Senator John McCain, and actress Ingrid Bergman. Those are just a few things that went down on this day in history.
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1: And thanks for hanging out with me this Saturday on Mornings with Granger. 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

Monday morning at 9:20, Dustin Lynch is stopping by the studio. He has 10 number one songs. We'll talk about stories behind all of his number one songs and why I'm worried about him still flying airplanes. Dustin Lynch, Monday morning on the Bobby Bone Show. Yeah.

0: 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Next up, Ann Hudson joining us to dish out some Nashville news and what's on deck.
1: Wow, this is Carrie Granger. Did you see Justin Moore opening up about the health scare that had him fearing the worst? I'll tell you about that coming up in your Nashville news next.

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1: I am listening to you from Temple, Texas, out here working on the railroad. 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

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So we're going to talk about this in two songs. I want to get your phone call, put you on the air. Question is, what's your favorite thing about fall? 866-607-8383.

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2: Okay, asking this question, what's your favorite thing about fall? In fact, I corrected it yesterday and said, what is one of your favorite things about fall? Because there's so many.
3: There are.
2: We've gotten calls now about leaf changing, cooler weather. We've gotten calls about, well, you've said football. Ant-Man sitting with me. What else have we missed? The whole
3: loved one that we had a day or two ago about canning.
2: Oh, yeah.
3: About that.
2: Canning.
3: It's got to be fun. That makes me think of all the food that you do make in the fall time. So you bake different things, or you bake it all. Sometimes you don't even want to turn on the oven in the summer, especially around here.
2: That's true. 866-607-8383. What you got?
4: I have a few things favorite about fall. I've got to say football. And then you got, of course, Halloween, taking the kids trick-or-treating. And, of course, hunting season starts. Who don't live to go hunting? Let's go.
2: Okay.
3: I'm in. Where are we going?
2: That's the first one to say trick-or-treating.
3: That's true.
2: But that's part of fall. Yeah. 866-607-8383.
5: This is a no-brainer question here in regards to your favorite thing about the fall, football and cooler weather. 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All right, enjoy your show. 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

Monday morning at 9:20, Dustin Lynch is stopping by the studio. He has 10 number one songs. We'll talk about stories behind all of his number one songs and why I'm worried about him still flying airplanes. Dustin Lynch, Monday morning on the Bobby Bone Show. Don't you

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Why is this dumb criminal putting on a dress? 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

your home for the Bobby Bones Show in the morning, iHeart Country. It's Brooke Taylor getting the show started with a little bit of positivity. We are still not over the Dolly news that we got this week. So we're going to honor her in my daily upload here on the show coming up next.

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Monday morning at 9:20, Dustin Lynch is stopping by the studio. He has 10 number one songs. We'll talk about stories behind all of his number one songs and why I'm worried about him still flying airplanes. Dustin Lynch, Monday morning on the Bobby

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Your home for the Bobby Bones Show in the morning, iHeart Country. It's Brooke Taylor. This is going to be a very cryptic message for you, but a duo, not Dan and Shay, even though we're playing their song right now. A duo gave us some huge news this week. I've got details after 11 o'clock.

The old weekend checklist. Load up the cooler. Ignore that honey-do list. Yeah. What else we got here? Oh, yeah. Play some country music. Nice and loud, too. iHeart

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It's Brooke Taylor. Raise your hand if growing up or even now you love Pop-Tarts. Well, Pop-Tarts is doing a new collaboration that you might be interested in. We'll talk about it in our food news.

0: miles on it. Your home for the Bobby Bones Show in the morning, iHeart Country. It's Brooke Taylor. I'm going to be honest with you. Andrew could not believe he won this trip for two to Vegas and $1,000 spending cash.
1: Unreal. I don't believe you. Oh, my goodness. That's awesome.
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He has 10 number one songs. 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
1: It's Brooke Taylor, Lainey Wilson, opening up about some advice that Dolly Parton gave her before she passed, saying that it's important to let Duck, her husband, be himself just as much as he lets her be herself too. So

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It's Brooke Taylor. I feel like all of the things that I'm seeing online over Dolly Parton's death this week is just, what would Dolly do? How kind she was to other people and just the good she spread in the world. So let's play off of that and talk about that here on the show coming up next.

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1: Country!
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0: is I Heart Country. It's Brooke Taylor. You know, everybody keeps saying this week, what would Dolly do? What are just some good things in the world that maybe are small, but you just know it makes someone a good person? 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
1: Whenever I see someone at the gym offered to let the person that's waiting for their machine to work in with them, I know that they're all right. 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

0: Your home for the Bobby Bones Show in the morning. It's iHeart Country. It's Brooke Taylor. We're talking here on the show right now about what would Dolly do? Just a small task that you can do to be good to other people.
1: Opening the door for strangers. 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

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He has 10 number one songs. We'll talk about stories behind all of his number one songs and why I'm worried about him still flying airplanes. Dustin Lynch, Monday morning on The Bobby Bone Show. 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
1: Hey, it's Brooke Taylor. 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
1: Hello there, it's Angie Ward. Thank you for hanging out with us this weekend. Man, it has been a rough week for the country music world with the passing of Dolly. Thank you for all your talkback messages remembering her, though. We love it.

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1: 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He has 10 number one songs. We'll talk about stories behind all of his number one songs and why I'm worried about him still flying airplanes. 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
1: Hello, it's Angie Ward. John Morgan has written so many number ones for so many country stars. Jason Aldean, one of the big ones. 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

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He has 10 number one songs. We'll talk about stories behind all of his number one songs and why I'm worried about him still flying airplanes. 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
1: Thank you so much for spending your weekend with us. I'm Angie Ward. Remember, I have proclaimed it. Good deeds for Dolly Day. In her remembrance, do something nice for someone. Pay it forward.

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1: It's Angie Ward. Thank you for spending your weekend with us. 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

It's I Heart Country. Told Riley Green when he played this song for me the first time that I hated him. Because it's just going to, I can't, it's going to stumble me up. I can't say the words. Think as you drunk. 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

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He has 10 number one songs. 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

Thanks for hanging out with us this weekend. I'm Angie Ward. Going to be a big night tonight with the iHeart Country House Party as Wayne D and Tay celebrate Dolly Parton.

Monday morning at 9:20, Dustin Lynch is stopping by the studio. He has 10 number one songs. We'll talk about stories behind all of his number one songs and why I'm worried about him still flying airplanes. Dustin Lynch, Monday morning on the Bobby Bone Show.

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1: Thanks so much for spending your weekend with us. I've declared it Good Deeds for Dolly Day this weekend. Just do something nice for someone else. Thinking you're

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Well, it was a good week for this gentleman. Bailey Zimmerman celebrated the number one song in America with this one, it's Chevy Silverado.

Monday morning at 9:20, Dustin Lynch is stopping by the studio. He has 10 number one songs. We'll talk about stories behind all of his number one songs and why I'm worried about him still flying airplanes. Dustin Lynch, Monday morning on The Bobby Bone Show. Well, I've

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You're home for the Bobby Bones Show in the morning, iHeart Country. Well, here he goes, Mr. Riley Green, with the song that he recorded, I swear, just to make me tongue-tied on the air. Think As You Drunk. It's actually kind of a tribute to Toby Keith.

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1: 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My name is Wayne D. The show is called iHeart Country House Party. Tonight, it is a tribute. It is a celebration of all things Dolly. Stay close. You're going to be a part of it in minutes.

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1: As Megan Maroney took the stage just nights ago in Denver, her tribute to Dolly Parton rang loud. So good. She's got the rest of it up on her Instagram. You want to check it out. We'll share it on ours, too. 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